0: sweet.
1: Oh, shucks, it weren't nothing.
0: We have for you right now what we call the Count Basie Remembrance Suite.

evening, everybody. Speaking for the crew chiefs, Corporal Bob Carroll, Sergeants Brad Crawford, Mel Powell, Ray McKinley, Johnny Desmond, Lieutenant Don Briggs, the whole gang, welcome to another program of I Sustain the Wings. We're coming up with some music for your listening pleasure now, and the takeoff is aboard the Caribbean Clipper.

0: two sisters singing Cheerabirabee.
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I cannot have too much, for you are really such a sweet thing. That one word, perfection, say it fits you to a T. Speaking of confection, you're a whole confectionery. Oh, you sweet thing, you take my breath,

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Darling, down and down I go, round and round I go, in a spin, loving the spin that I'm in, that old black magic called

like it, but the way he likes it best is 8 to a bar. When he plays, it's a ball. He is the daddy of them all. The people gather round when he gets on the stand.

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A riff, riffing out with ease. And when he danced with

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Plunking on the keys, a riff, riffing out with ease.

And now it's medley time. A serenade for the mothers, wives, and sweethearts of the officers and enlisted men at the Pratt & Whitney Engine Training School. Here's something old, something new, something barred, something blue. The old tune, In the Gloaming.

0: ain't been no loving since you've been gone. 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
0: Came in this morning, the sun was shining bright. 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

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Darling, you're the only one. After all is said and done,

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When are you going out? And when did you come in?

According to the cash customers on the receiving end of this program, they like Speak Low by the band and Sergeant Johnny Desmond. Well, the customer's always right, so speak low again.

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Well, the customer's always right, so speak low again.

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1: you're on.
0: 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The Andrews sisters have something here that will be as big a hit as Chesterfield's. Wait till you hear their arrangement of Donkey Serenade.

0: Now, look here, Cab Calloway. I got something to say to you, and I want your undivided attention. You've been giving me the runaround lately, and I just got to get this off my mind.
1: Woman, why don't you shut up? Ain't you never gonna stop talking? Ain't you never gonna stop talking? Life was oh so sweet until I heard the beat of your voice. Your voice, your voice, your voice, your voice, your voice, your voice.
0: Well, I just wanted to tell you something that's happening around here.
1: Listen to you. Why don't you shut up, huh?

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1: Well, I just wanted to tell you that I know what's going on here, and if you don't
0: yada
1: know what's good
0: yada
1: for you...
0: Yada-dee-yada-dee-yada-dee, there you go. You can't...
1: Now listen, honey.
0: ...help yourself today.
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1: 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I just gotta have a talk with you.
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1: Well, Cap, don't you remember the first night we met? Well, you promised me that I could sing with your band.
3: Oh, no!

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Yeah, yeah, yeah, said the little fox. Yeah.

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That's what I want to know. 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
1: But if you brush the L-I-E-U-T,
0: why, the M-P makes you K-P on the

So Ginger Rogers started howling, and Miss Powell threw the towel in. Peggy's dancing caused a heat wave up in Nome. She has Betty Hutton's vigor, Lana Turner's classy figure, and the chassis that made last.

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Peggy's dancing caused a heat wave up in Nome. She has Betty Hutton's vigor, Lana Turner's classy figure, and the chassis that made last

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Tenor saxophone, Doug Miller. On trumpet, Bob Ojeda. Thank you. We're going to slow it down for you right now and give you a beautiful ballad that was written by the wonderful jazz harmonica player and guitarist, Jean Toots Tielemann. This is called For My Lady.

0: do? 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You do? 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
0: She do. 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

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Margie, oh, you've been my inspiration. Darling, you're the only one.

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Tony picked his favorite tune, Begin to Begin.

This being Corporal Tony Martin's last go-round on our program, we asked Tony what he'd like to sing for you folks before he leaves for Officer Candidate School Monday. Tony picked his favorite tune, Begin to Begin.

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0: Well, Cal, it's been a ball, you know. 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
1: It's been a ball.
0: But I was wondering, you know, singing with the band is a big thrill, but I thought, you know, just for old time's sake, singing in Memphis in the W.C. Handy Theater, and one for my dad and uncle. Would you play a little of that Buck Dance music and let me dance with you?
2: Oh, okay. I'll give a little Toby opening.